0: Fremantle, second, over.
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0: Yeah, 6 AR. We're making up all unnecessary equipment at this stage. Canning, correction, yes, Canning Vale will be released directly, over.
1: Roger, Fremantle, second, out.

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1: Roger, Murdoch, SET. Out.

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1: Roger Malaga, yeah.

0: 6AR from Channel First, over.
1: 6AR to Fremantle First, at send.
0: 6AR, we've been released from this incident by Fremantle Center, sending to station to be back on normal duties, over.
1: Roger, Fremantle First out.

0: Little Papa.
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1: Jakarta, Fremantle, second, send.
0: Yes. We have not heard from Department of Communities. However, we have taped off the building and had a conversation with tenants regarding access. They advise they have alternative accommodation. We're mobile to Coburn for hygiene. The cause of this fire was lithium-ion batteries in large quantities in the carport. Over.
1: Roger, Fremantle, second. Yeah.

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0: 6 hour from Albany First. Alarm activated, zone 1. Crews investigating. Can stand down. Albany Second. Over.
1: Albany First, watch out.

0: Shah from Albany First Over.
1: Albany First, send over.
0: This is a DBA fault. No sign of fire. Unable to locate detector. We've reset the panel and left with management. Over.
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1: 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Retro.

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0: 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Lieutenant in charge, crew of 5, 4 BA, we're off.
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1: Cloud Hope Valley. Go ahead, over.
0: You're close to second alarm structure fire. We seem to have smoke in the main freezer of Woolworths. Our crews are currently dressing in BA. We're going to set up emergency control inside Woolworths, just outside the freezer room. More to follow. 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
1: Hot Valley, send over.
0: The stagecraft of Rockingham First are working on isolating power and the fire alarms. We'll be on scene in approximately 1.5 hours. Over.
1: Hope Valley, roger. 6 hour to Coburn Pump, you can stand out, over.
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1: 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Fire has been extinguished. I request SET for extraction plans. Over.
0: Rocky and Sage, Wilco. Six out of Rocky and Sage, is the SET required fire call conditions over?
1: Rocky and First, negative.
0: Rocky and First, roger out.

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1: 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Go ahead, over.
0: The main freezer seems to be caught by condenser, fan motor, still heavily smoke log. We've isolated power to that freezer room. We also have a site engineer for refrigeration on site. 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
1: 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Roger out.

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0: now Rockingham First. We've been released from this incident and available. Rockingham First, over.
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0: Claremont, Roger, out to you, 6 out of Dagwish 2nd, you can stand down, over.
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0: This was a DBA valid in zone 10. It was caused by accidental operation of a manual call point. I've reset the alarm, left it with management, and we're available. Over.
1: Claremont, roger. Out.

0: 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We are leaving our area en route to Cardup Station for training, over.
1: Maddington, roger. 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
1: Melville SES GIU1, roger, out.

0: responses on the broadcast. First alarm, property fire. Passenger vehicle going well. Can we have play pole attendance for traffic management, over?
1: Ellenbrook, Wilco.

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1: Zellenbrook, roger. 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

0: 6 hour from Douglas Second, over.
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0: 6 hour from Douglas Second, alarm was activated in zone 15, over.
1: Douglas Second, roger. Out.

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1: Ellenbrook, go ahead, over.
0: Ellenbrook, white pole on scene, providing traffic management. Owners have contacted the dispatching A to remove the vehicle. We'll stay in this location until that has been effected, over.
1: Ellenbrook, roger. Out.

0: Surgery Unit, this is Rockingham PC, over.
1: To Rockingham PC. Go ahead, over.
0: Just leaving Rockingham unit now, ETA half an hour.
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1: Rockingham First, receiving.
0: Rockingham First, premises has advised. False alarm, over.
1: Rockingham First, acknowledge, receiving normal route to investigate. Over.
0: Rockingham First, roger. Out.

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0: 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Over.
1: 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Out.
2: Bit south, currently second, turning out to vehicle fire with country pump. Over.
1: Kalgoorlie second, roger. 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

0: 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Calgary second, light tanker turning out to a vehicle fire, over.
1: Calgary second, light tanker, roger. How many crew turning out in the light tanker, over?
0: Two, over.
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0: 6IB, this is Melville, Etihad GRU1, return to base, now over.
1: Melville, SES GRU1, roger, out.

0: Charleston, Pass First, over.
1: Pass First, go ahead, over.
0: First, this is first alarm vehicle fire. It's a truck trailer carrying fuel that has got a damaged bearing, so we are just cooling the bearing. There is no fire present, over.
1: Pass First, roger, out.
0: Six hour per second services, no one required, available, out.

0: picked up. 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
1: 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We'll go. Out.

0: is from 5th and 1st. From an enclosure by P1. We're available, over.
1: Vincent First received. 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

0: 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We have the two left-hand lanes blocked just before the Hay Street exit, over.
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0: down from Kalgoorlie second. 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

0: 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We're turning out to Yanta Laguna Homestead for a report of smoke, crew of 6, 3BA.
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0: 6AR, this is Darlington Light Tanker 1 and Darlington Port. 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

0: 6AR from Welsh Full Second.
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0: This alarm has gone off in Zone 7. There's potential for a fire in the battery room. Crews are investigating. No backup required at this stage. Over.
1: Welsh Pool Second, go ahead. 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

0: 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Iris updated, available, over.
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0: Lisa from Old School Second.
1: Welsh Pool Second, go ahead, over.
0: Yeah, Roger, this looks to be potential battery fire in a UPS room of the Western Power Infrastructure. We've got staff on site. We just want to gain access through the appropriate swap keys. At this stage, we'll just handle it with what we have. We're just going to try to open the door and investigate, and I'll get back in 5 minutes. Over.
1: Welsh Pool Second, Roger, out.

0: Welsh 4-2.
1: Welsh 4-2, go ahead, over.
0: Yeah, one of the workers here believes you might have heard a bit of popping from the room, so the conditions may have changed. So can you mobilise another appliance to this incident, please?
1: Welsh 4-2, roger, out.
0: From Butler, over.
1: Butler, go ahead, over.
2: Yeah, this vehicle fire, unknown what sort of vehicle, is actually on fire on the southbound Mitchell Freeway. So we head to the north, we're going to come back around. It does look to be a bunch of people and a second responder there, over.
1: Butler, roger, out.

0: 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Over.
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0: First alarm, mobile property. It is a trail bike on fire in the emergency lane. At this stage, there's no occupants or owners of the bike. I'm suspecting it's probably stolen, over.
1: Butler, Roger, out.
2: Star P, Rolling Stone, Carrigal, 3-4. We've arrived 6-6, over.
1: Rolling Stone, Carrigal, 3-4. Roger, 6-6.

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1: Out of Rolling Stone, Carrigullum, go ahead, over.
0: Yeah, this is rubbish piles at water. There's nobody in attendance and no water available. We'll get to work with hose reels here, probably a couple of hours, over.
1: Rolling Stone, Carrigullum, roger. Can you classify, over?
0: Just first alarm, over.
1: Rolling Stone, roger out.

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1: 6 out of Rolling Stone Kerrigan Light Tanker, roger out.

0: Phoenix Alpha, hold for 2 seconds.
1: Welsh Pool second, go ahead, over.
0: Yeah, Roger, we've sort of worked out where the issue is coming from, which is the Western Power UPS room where there's banks of batteries, but it appears to be high voltage power cabinet, so we can't really gain entry or gain access or do any sort of firefighting until an electrician comes and confirms the power's been isolated. As this area looks like we've got a generator back up, so we're just going to stand by at this stage, but it has arrived. We'll just wait for the Sparky to arrive, give more advice over.
1: Welsh Pool second, Roger, out.
0: Six hour from Butler, over.
1: Butler, go ahead, over.
2: Motorbike has been extinguished. Crews have actually pulled it off the road and put it on the verge. Could you please inform Waypole, because it does appear like it's a stolen bike. And can you also inform the LG to come and clean up the area where it's left a bit of a mark on the asphalt? It actually may be main roads, over.
1: Butler, Roger, out.

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0: Can we get a 12-2 mobilised to our location, please, over.
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0: VIP Rowley Stone Carrigan light tanker arrived, making contact. 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
0: 6R, we'll crash the fire, second alarm pumping fire, single bedroom on the side 1-4 corner, cruiser making entry, front door with a line of hose to extinguish, doesn't appear anyone's home. Haulers to follow in 5 minutes, over.
1: Osborne Park, roger, out.
0: Okay, Albany first, over.
1: Albany first, go ahead, over.
0: First alarm, property fire. We're going to require Western Power. The fire is behind the meter box, so they are going to need to access it to isolate. We're just extinguishing with a dry chem. Over.
1: Albany first, roger, out.
2: 6R from Welshpool second.
1: Welshpool second, go ahead, over.
2: Our two electricians have arrived on site. We've shown the video of what's going on. We're just going to wait for confirmation that there's no chance of being electrocuted or have any risk of electrocution in the room. And then we'll try to gain entry, over. We'll be here for some time still, over.
1: Welshpool second, roger, out.
3: Rolling Stone
1: Carrigullen,
3: over.
1: Rolling Stone Carrigullen, go ahead, over. 12-2
3: turning out to us, can just come normal road, over.
1: Rolling Stone Carrigullen, roger, out.
4: 6AR, Gospel 12-2, we've received the last and are now turning out normal road, over.
1: Gosnell 12-2, roger, out.

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0: 6IR, we've got Aussie Park in Vinson actively working in this job. Just seeking approval to 6IR here temporarily for their ventilation fan. Over.

0: 6 hour from Malaga. Iris is updated, available.
1: Malaga, Roger, out.
2: Six
1: hour to Osborne Park.
2: Send over.
1: 6 hour to Osborne Park. Dock advisors can keep Kiara for their fans, but they will need to be available if required. Further, do you require Western Power over?

0: 6-8, this is Austin Park, apologies. No requirement for Western Power. We'll to have either security or weigh pole if we've needed to breach the front door. No one in attendance, over.
1: Osmond Park, roger, out.

0: 6AR, this is Osmond Park, Haulers. 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
0: Distinguished, check the roof space above the meter box of the thermal imaging camera and the internal walls behind the meter box. There's no heat signatures. Western Power have just arrived. I expect we'll be here approximately another 20 to 30 minutes, over.
1: Albany first, Roger, out.

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0: 6AR, just requesting DFSAU on call, calls on the Osmond Park pump phone, over.
1: Osmond Park, roger, out.
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0: 6AR to Kalamunda. We had one call advising trees on fire next to the side of the road. 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
1: Roger. Thank you. 6AR.
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0: I've isolated the electricity to this home. We've checked behind the meter box and the temperature's dropping. The occupant has contacted WA Country Health, trying to find alternative accommodation. We're leaving it with the occupant. We're available, over.
1: Albany First, Roger, out.

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0: 6AR, we've tracked a backyard birthday party fire pit to 21 Norwood. That's potentially the only thing we can find at the moment. We're just doing a bit of a look around. Probably going to classify this justified false alarm.
1: Kalamunda, Roger, out.
0: Six AR, this is Osmond Park. 31 update. Over.
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0: Yes, they are. We've had all the that we're going to rely on the tool being that original file we found, so we're made up of heading back to station.
1: Kalamunda, roger, out.

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0: Futekin.
1: Welsh Futekin, go ahead, over.
0: Out to cruise or to one centre two in BA in the battery room, working with Western Power electricians to remove the batteries. There's no more fire, and we're ventilating with the fan from over. We'll be here for another 30 to 45 minutes over.
1: 6 hours to Welsh full second. Can you provide a classification, over?
0: Second alarm, structure fire, runner.
1: Welsh full second, roger, out.

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1: Kalamunda, roger, out.

0: Sitar from Murdoch. This is an electrical fire. We've extinguished with the hose reel from the light tanker. Just investigating the cause now. We'll be here for approximately 10 more minutes. Over.
1: Murdoch, roger, out.

0: Ja, Oman Alpha.
1: Belmont, go ahead, over.
0: Belmont, we are in release from this incident, Forest Field, we're available, over.
2: Six out.
1: Belmont, roger, out.
2: Zambia trees, we're available, over.
1: Six out, a luck caller, your message was cut off, say again, over.
2: From Butler, I say again, this is a justifiable false alarm. Landowner burning off grass trees, over.
1: Butler, roger, did you advise the landowner to call in and register their burn off, over?
2: I did. Butler out.
3: Six IP, Raleigh Stone Carrigan, FCO.
1: Raleigh Stone Carrigan, go ahead, over.
3: Stand up. All the piles are extinguished. Crews are currently in mop up. Be approximately another 30 to 40 minutes on scene.
1: Raleigh Stone Carrigan, roger, out.

0: from distance second. We've been released from this incident. We are unavailable due to contaminated PPC. Over.
1: In the field with sparklers and igniters. Cause is deliberate. We have extinguished and are available. Over.
2: Vincent second, Roger, out to you. 6AR to Murdoch, Fagan, hall message, you were cut off, over.
0: From Murdoch, upon further investigation, there's an old electrical box that has been filled with sparklers and igniters. The cause was deliberate. We extinguished with the hosel from the light hanger and are available. Over.
2: Murdoch, Roger, out.

0: 6 AR, Douglas second.
1: Douglas second, go ahead, over.
0: 6 AR, Douglas second. This is a first alarm traffic accident. We are assisting in making the area safe. We'll probably be here for roughly 15 minutes, over.
1: Douglas second, Roger, out.

0: 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CM by P1. Cruise will just be unavailable until I can change it to PT on station, over.
1: Osborne Park, roger, out.

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0: Daglish 2nd, we've made this area safe. We're leaving it in the hands of Waypole. One driver has been taken by St John's to the hospital, and we're now available radio over.
1: Daglish 2nd, Roger, out.

0: from Welsh 4 Second.
1: Welsh 4 Second, go ahead, over.
0: Second alarm, structure fire caused by electrical fault in the UPS room, the Western Power office lock. With the assistance of the Western Power technicians, we have removed the lead acid batteries from the room. No further issues here. We've left in the hands of Western Power. I've isolated that zone on the panel, and we're returning to station over.
1: Welsh 4 Second, roger, out.

0: SAR to Claremont.
1: Claremont receiving.
0: Claremont, there's an update on your iris. The fire is extinguished, over.
1: Roger that, we'll proceed normal road, over.
0: Claremont, roger, out.

0: 6AR, this is Cosmos 12-2. We've been released. 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
1: Cosmos 12-2, roger, out.

0: they are from Claremont, over.
1: Claremont, go ahead, over.
0: Yeah, 6R, this is a first alarm mobile property fire. As described, we do have one vehicle, small fire in the engine bay. We're currently extinguishing. We have wave pole in attendance. We'll be approximately 20 minutes. Over.

0: site. So you really don't carry gun, SEO departing the incident and leaving in the hands of Rally Stone Carrigallon 3-4.
1: Rally Stone Carrigallon SEO, roger, out.

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0: Blue piles here are being fully extinguished. We have made and we are departing for station, over.
1: Raleigh Strang, Carrigullen, roger, can you confirm the cause of the fire, over?
0: It was the owner had lit the piles, but then had left for another location, over.
1: Raleigh Strang, Carrigullen, roger, out.

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0: 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Can you advise the cause of the fire, over?
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0: 6R from Vincent First. 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
1: 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R26R to Vincent Second. 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
0: Vincent Second, we are available. 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

0: Murdoch. We have come across the road crash. There's no entrapment. You can make use of first alarm. Then in Kensington, they are currently in the emergency lane of the on-ramp to Leach Highway. Over.
1: Murdoch, roger. Out to you, 6R2 Kensington. You can stand down. Over.
2: 6R Kensington, acknowledged or available. 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

0: officer from Murdoch. Due to the location of this incident, are we able to mobilise either WAIP or an incident response vehicle? We currently don't have any comments on our RS coming through either. Over.
1: Murdoch, Roger, out.

0: traffic hour from Murdoch into an update. One of the vehicles looks like it is roadworthy to drive. The occupant is just exchanging details with the other driver and will probably leave the scene soon. And the second vehicle is just waiting for a permission to tow. Over.
1: Murdoch, roger, out.

0: 6R from Maddington, over.
1: Maddington, go ahead, over.
0: 6R, this is first alarm, confirming car versus tree. Driver is out of the vehicle and with St John's, police are in attendance. Getting to work to make area safe, over.
1: Maddington, roger, out to you, 6R to Canning Vale, you can stand down, over.
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1: Medington, go ahead, over.
0: There is a power by street pole that's been compromised. Crash. Police have said they've notified Western Power. Can we confirm, over?
1: Maddington, Roger, out.

0: Picker from Murdoch Main Road. Interim vehicle has arrived. We've handed over to they're going to manage. We are available radio. Over.
1: Murdoch, roger, out.

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0: Northern Pump, turning out to DBA in Penn Street, Northern. Crew of 4, over.
1: Northern, roger, out.

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0: CBA, the cause was steam from the shower. Sensor was 09. We've reset the panel and left it with the management on site. 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
0: 6AR, our services are no longer required. We've made the area safe, vehicle isolated. One male, early 20s, is with St John's. We've left the scene with Waypole, made up and available, over.
1: Paddington, Roger, out.

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1: 6 out of Vincent First, roger, out.

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0: This is Ellenbrook, this is the first alarm. Reach fire, 7-8 discarded, chest freeze. The crew's getting the work hose reel off light tank rail.
1: 6 out of Ellenbrook, roger. 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
1: 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Extinguishers hot from right tanker. Listed police were available. Over.
0: 6 out of Ellenbrook. Roger. Out.

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0: Stood down from this incident and then returning to station, over.
1: 6R2, 2J34, roger, out.

0: say from Malaga.
1: Malaga, Sandella.
0: Request and power to this incident. There's a street light being compromised. It still has power, but it's lying at a 45. It's outside number 5. The vehicle is on its roof, mortify. The driver of the vehicle is out. SJE have been notified to attend. It doesn't appear to have any injuries, just unsteady on his feet. Way poly in attendance, making the vehicle safe. We'll wait Western Power's arrival, over.
1: Malaga, Roger.

0: 6-0 Malaga, SJA in attendance.
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0: 6IR from KR.
1: 6 out of KR, go ahead, over.
0: Yeah, this is DVO fault. This is the same system that we came to at the same time last night. Still obviously unable to do anything to reset this panel. Security alarm is again sounding. Request to call after hours to have come and sort out. Over.
1: Six out of Kiara, roger out.
0: We are available radio.

0: Santa Chiara, was there a zone number over?
1: Yeah, tonight was zone 4, it's the same area as the zone 5 we had last night.
0: Chiara, drown.

0: 6 out of Kiara. Just looking at the current status of the alarm, you said you were unable to reset it. Just confirming that you've isolated it, over.
1: Yeah, affirmative.

0: Sire, from Kiara.
1: Kiara, send over.
0: Yeah, this is a DBA fault again. In a similar zone, I've isolated the entire sprinkler system. Found a number inside, tried to call, got an answering machine. I'm not sure if you are able to contact any after hours, but this is obviously an ongoing situation for this premises, over.
1: Kiara, Roger.

0: SAR from Kalgoorlie First. Final summary on P1 Mobile, over.
1: Kalgoorlie First, roger.

0: 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Over.
1: Six Armalaga, the vehicle's been removed by private tow company. Western Power have isolated and removed the damaged power pole. Area's been made safe. Waypole have departed. One mail to to Royal Perth. Available.
0: Logo, Roger.

0: Star from Malaga. You're being received at about a strength 3. Very light.
1: Malaga, Roger, out.
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0: 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Police are on scene managing traffic. And it is off the road, on the, off to the side, getting to work with one in BA and one minor outside of.
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0: 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First alarm, mobile property fire, over.
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0: 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We'll be slightly delayed while firefighter changes PPC and cleans the air. Over.
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0: Hope Valley. On the corner of Anchortel and Armstrong, there's been a truck that has a trailer come off the back. Would you be able to let Main Roads know as it's blocking traffic on Anchortel?
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0: 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It was out on arrival, extinguished by caller. 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
0: Yeah, there's only a small amount of smoke coming from General Waste Truck at the recycling. It's outside at this stage. Manager's on his way to open up the gates, and we'll push the unload it inside in the loading dump. There's probably 5 minutes before we've got access.
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0: 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The load's been dumped. There's no sign of fire. It's possibly steam. On-site management are going to keep an eye on the pile. They're going to get a loader driver in to break the pile up. Appliances are making up. It'll be a justifiable false alarm. And we'll be about 5 minutes before departure.
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1: Vincent first, roger, out to you, 6 out of Perth, first over.
0: 6 out from Perth first, received up, we're available, over.
1: Perth first, roger out.

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1: First receiving.
0: 6-5 Inton first, the sprinkler alarm is still showing as being active and in test, over.
1: There's FVS Fire Services working on the system at the moment. They've got a problem with the panel. They're trying to sort it out now.
0: Inton first, roger.